dock of Tiger Bay, on the road to Mandalay, from Bombay to Santa Fe, over the hills.

0: 41 in Casablanca.
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I can easily feel myself slipping and slipping more and more waves. That super world of my own. Nobody but you.

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When you're chewing on life's gristle, that grumble, give a whistle.